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2: Max Bilbo.
1: Thanks for dropping by and having a chat with us. Where are you coming from, by the way?
2: Shediac.
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2: Too far, not too far.
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2: Nope, second time.
1: 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Why should they get down here?
2: It's amazing, everything is good, the beer is good, everything is good.
1: So, who has been your favorite so far?
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1: Yeah, wasn't he awesome?
2: Unreal.
1: And did you weather the rain okay last night?
2: Oh yeah, for sure.
1: And tonight, who are you looking forward to?
2: Post Malone.
1: Ah yeah, the countdown's on. Well, enjoy the rest of your weekend and have a lot of fun, okay?
2: Sure, thank you, you too.
1: All right, take care. 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
1: Casey Kasem has unlocked the American Top 40 vaults and is replaying original shows from the 70s. This week, Casey takes you back to August 30th, 1975. That's when Ambrosia was holding on to yesterday. The Bee Gees were jive talking. The Carpenters played solitaire. And Morris Albert felt nothing more than feelings. You'll hear those songs and all the top 40 hits from August 30th, 1975, right here on American Top 40, the 70s.
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I woke last night to the sound of thunder. How far off, I sat and wondered. Started humming a song from 1962. Ain't it funny how the night moves when you just don't seem to have as much to lose. 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
2: Hello again, this is Casey Kasem. Welcome to American Top 40 and the show that lets you know how your favorite songs are doing every week from coast to coast according to Billboard Magazine's national survey. We have six debut songs in AT40 this week, one of them debuting way up there at number 20. Also, a brand new number one song. Plenty of action, let's get it started right here.
3: Number 40!
2: The Doobie Brothers are back on the chart. This is their third chart record this year. Blackwater went to number one. Last time out, they had Take Me in Your Arms. This one, coming in at number 40, is their latest. It's the story of a rock and roll queen named Sweet Maxine, the Doobies.

There's the first of the 40 hottest records in the USA this week on American Top 40. Doobie Brothers sending us off with Sweet Maxine. At number 39 on the countdown, a five-man group originally formed back in 1961. Four of the members, the original four, all met in high school and sang together there. Their first hit was That's What Girls Are Made For, back in 1961. Their current hit is Games People Play. Not to be confused with that Joe South song. Here are the Spinners on AT40, debuting at number 39.

0: Survey song number 39 and AT40, The Spinners, back on the charts with Games People Play. You know, in the early 60s, a male vocal group called The Primes and a female vocal group called The Primettes used to work local gigs together in Detroit, but they never hit the charts under those names. The Primettes became The Supremes, and The Primes became another of the top recording acts of the rock era. Their latest hit is coming up.
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0: Debuting at number 38 from Newport News, Virginia, Austin Roberts with his third chart record. This one is called Rocky.

Austin Roberts with a song called Rocky at number 38, our third of six debut records this week in AT40. Well, at number 37, here's the five-man vocal group from Detroit who began singing about 14 years ago as the Primes. They had a sister group called the Primettes, and they played a lot of local gigs together in Detroit. Unfortunately, neither group ever made it into the charts. Not under those names, they didn't. But the girls went on to become the most successful American group of the rock and roll era, as the Supremes. And the men became the most successful American male group of the period. That happened after they changed their names to the Temptations. Here's their latest. It's called Glass House, and it's a rocker.

The temps move up two notches this week to number 37 in American Top 40 with Glass House. You're listening to a countdown of the 40 most popular songs in America. My name's Casey Kasem. The countdown continues now with a remake. It's called Dream Merchant, first a hit by Jerry Butler back in 1967. Here's New Birth at number 36.

0: That's the group New Birth at number 36, moving up two notches with Dream Merchant. Coming up on AT40, the artist who's had more top 40 hits in 1975 than anybody else.
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at number 35 in the survey this week, Tavares, and It Only Takes a Minute. This is Casey Kasem in Hollywood on American Top 40, and it's time now for the artist who's had more Top 40 hits in 1975 than anybody else. A grand total of four. There was Angie Baby, Emotion, Bluebird, and her new one debuting this week at number 34. Ain't No Way to Treat a Lady. Here's Helen Reddy. I guess.

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0: Here now is the first of seven British acts on American Top 40 this week. 27-year-old Cat Stevens, who makes his home in London, England. Here's Two Fine People.

number 33 in American Top 40, Cat Stevens with Two Fine People. Well, now it's time for the current hit by a female vocal quartet who found themselves stranded in Houston, Texas a few years ago with no jobs, no money, and no way home. The group had moved to Houston on the advice of a friend who thought they could get a lot of work there. Well, the work never came. And when the girls, four sisters from Oakland, got down to their last couple of dollars, they put in a collect call to a man they had never met in San Francisco. The man was manager Dave Rubinson, whose business card had fallen into their hands. And when he received their unexpected midnight call for help, he came to their rescue by sending them the plane fare home. But he didn't stop there. When the girls landed in Oakland, he asked them to come over to his office and audition. They did. And he was so impressed with their unique style, he signed them to a management contract. But that's not all. Then he invested more than $100,000 in their act to help them get started. Well, his faith in the girls has paid off. And this week they move up to number 32 with their fifth chart record. It's called How Long? Bet you got a chick on the side. The Pointer Sisters.

0: The Pointer Sisters on American Top 40 at number 32. Second week on, they move up four notches with How Long? Bet You Got a Chick on the Side. 31 hits to a new number one and counting them down.
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7: Our forecast is calling for sun today. We'll see a high 25 and a humidex of 30. Cloudy with a chance of showers tonight. We'll see a low down to 16. Tomorrow, a mix of sun and cloud with a chance of showers and a high of 21.
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0: Wolf, my 3 minutes is just about up.
1: Oh, I'm sorry. Cornelius, we can't handle it this weekend.
0: Oh, really?
1: Certainly nice to hear from you, man.
0: Wolf? Hello, Wolf? 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
3: Couple weeks ago, this song was up at number 3. That's where it peaked. This week, it takes the biggest drop of any song within the 40. Moves down 21 notches to number 31. Olivia Newton-John and Please, Mister, Please.

If I had a dime for every time I held you, I could swear I'd be the richest girl in Nashville and maybe even the state of Tennessee. Olivia Newton-John on American Top 40 with a former Top 10 record called Please, Mister, Please. Here are the Osmonds, moving up four notches, second week on the chart, with a song that first charted back in '66 by Frankie Valli. It's called The Proud One.

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0: 3 hours once a week with American Top 40, and you know where your favorite songs are in the national music scene. I'm Casey Kasem, on with the countdown, and newcomer Morris Albert, second week on the chart with Feelings at number 29. See?

number 29 in popularity on American Top 40, Morris Albert, born in Rio de Janeiro, Brazil, with a song he wrote and produced called Feelings. You know, AT40 is heard coast to coast and around the world every week on great radio stations like WTTI Dalton, Georgia, WUUN Marquette, Michigan, KVNU Logan, Utah, and commercial radio Hong Kong. At number 28, another debut song in American Top 40, four men who call themselves Orleans, and their song is Dance.

At number 28, a debut song in American Top 40 by Orleans called Dance With Me. You know, some rock critics put down the more commercial elements in pop music. But there's a successful three-man group in the countdown who say they're proud of their easy-to-listen-to sound. The group is America, who as individual songwriters approach their music from three different angles. Dewey Bunnell goes for pretty sounds, imaginary sounds, names and colors. Jerry Beckley writes with his emotions about love and human experience. And Dan Peek likes to concentrate on songs with a lesson. But as a group, they all defend their right to be commercial. Or as Dan Peek explains it, I think it's great to be making music that doesn't take 20 listenings to appreciate. Well, they're at number 27 this week with their 10th chart hit, written by Jerry Beckley. It's called Daisy Jane.

0: That's America, the group who took Sister Golden Hair all the way to number one with their last hit. This one is at number 27, third week on the chart, and it's called Daisy Jane. This is Casey Kasem in Hollywood, counting them down on American Top 40. Got 26 hits to go on her way to a new number one, so I hope you'll stay right there.
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At number 26, moving up four notches, third week on the chart, The Carpenters with Solitaire. Well, exactly 1 year ago this week, Paul Anka, along with Odia Coates, was at number one with his comeback smash, You're Having My Baby. This week, they're on the 40 with their fourth consecutive chart hit, and it's moving up. At number 25, here are Paul and Odia, and I Believe There's Nothing Stronger Than Our Love.

0: number 25 in the countdown of the 40 biggest hits in the USA, Paul Anka and Odia Coates. I believe there's nothing stronger than our love. Well, coming up on AT40, I have the hottest song in the countdown by an artist who gave up an unsuccessful career in the music business several years ago and went to law school. Then, just a year away from his degree and 4 years after he'd quit singing, he got a call to fly to New York to record his first hit. It's coming up.
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0: Now on AT40, it's time for the hit song written about the heavyweight champion of the world, a man who projects the most clean-cut moral image of any fighter who's ever held the title. This week, the song that pays tribute to him moves up to number 24 in the countdown. Here's Johnny Wakeland and...

at number 24 in the survey and moving up. From England, Johnny Wakelin and the Kinshasa Band with Black Superman, Muhammad Ali. Well, now it's time for the song by an artist who's only a semester away from his law degree and who had retired from the music business completely for 4 years before he was signed to record this first hit of his. His name is David Geddes, and he was born and raised in southern Michigan. Started singing in a rock group when he was 16. 4 years later, after several recordings on a major label had all bombed, David got out of the music business to look for another career. He enrolled at Wayne State University in Detroit to study law. Well, about 10 months ago, with only a year more to go for his degree, David got a phone call from New York record producer Paul Vance, who had heard one of David's old non-hits and wanted that voice for a new song he was going to produce. So David flew to the Big Apple, cut the record, and went back to school. And now, nearly 5 years after he quit singing, and only a semester away from his law degree, he's climbing the charts with his first hit. And it's the biggest moving song within the 40. Up 14 notches to number 23. Here's David Geddes.

That was 25-year-old David Geddes with the hottest song on the countdown. His first time out, and he's got a winner called Run, Joey Run at number 23. This is Casey Kasem in Hollywood on AT40. And you know, back in 1965, the Beach Boys had a number one smash with a song written and produced by Brian Wilson. It was called Help Me Rhonda. They became one of the most influential vocal groups in the history of pop music. Well, we're up to number 22 in the countdown, and the current version of that song by Johnny Rivers. But first, let's start with a little piece of the original by the Beach Boys back in 1965.

0: Survey song number 22, Johnny Rivers with Help Me Rhonda.
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ZZ Top on American Top 40 at number 21 with Tush. Well, now it's time for John Denver, who just came off the chart with a number one best-selling record called Thank God I'm a Country Boy, and it looks like he may be headed for another. He's got the highest debuting record in the countdown this week. Coming in halfway up the chart at number 20, here is John Denver and I'm Sorry.

0: John Denver, first week on, he debuts at number 20 with I'm Sorry. Next, I have the longest riding number one record of the year.
1: Casey's Coast to Coast, American Top 40.
0: The Captain and Tennille with a song that was number one for 4 weeks. At number 19, Love Will Keep Us Together.
1: Love.

The Captain and Tennille, they've been around for 15 consecutive weeks on American Top 40, more than any other record. That's Love Will Keep Us Together. Well, here's a song that debuted 5 weeks ago at number 38. Now it's up to number 18. From Memphis, Tennessee.

0: where the maces. That's third-rate romance. This is Casey Kasem in Hollywood, and I got a letter here from a listener in Maryland who wants to know what record stayed on the charts for the most consecutive weeks. Well, in 1973, a hit by Kris Kristofferson hung on for 38 weeks, which matches the endurance of a Jimmy Dorsey hit in 1957. But they're in a tie for second place. Details coming up.
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9: Our forecast is calling for sun today. We'll see a high 25 and a humidex of 30. Cloudy with a chance of showers tonight. We'll see a low down to 16. Tomorrow, a mix of sun and cloud with a chance of showers and a high of 21.
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0: 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At number 17, Ambrosia with Holding On to Yesterday.

0: That was Holding On to Yesterday by Ambrosia at number 17 this week in American Top 40. Well, now let's answer that question about chart endurance. The letter is from Rick Winter of Baltimore, and he wants to know what record stayed on the charts for the most consecutive weeks. Well, Rick, three hits are bunched up real tight for the lead in this department. There's a tie for second place at 38 weeks on the chart, and the leader beats them out by only 1 week. In 1957, band leader Jimmy Dorsey hit big with a tune called So Rare, and it rode the charts for 38 weeks. But even then, it was in second place. 16 years later, Kris Kristofferson stayed on the chart with his hit Why Me, and it also stayed on for 38 weeks, and thereby pulled into a tie with Dorsey. A tie for second place. The song in first place had racked up its 39th week on the Hot 100 only 1 week before Dorsey reached 38 weeks. The all-time singles chart endurance champ is Johnny Mathis with the 1957 ballad, Wonderful, Wonderful. 39 consecutive weeks. Rick, thanks for sending in the question.
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0: Here's Sweet from England, who've been on the chart for 5 weeks now. They move up four notches to number 16 with Ballroom Blitz.

0: That sweep from England at number 16 in the countdown with Ballroom Blitz. 15 hits to a new number one and counting them down.
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0: 3 hours once a week with AT40, and you know where your favorite songs are in the national music scene. My name's Casey Kasem. On with the survey and the tune that comes in at number 15 by Earth, Wind, and Fire. That's the way of the world.

Earth, Wind, and Fire move from 19 to 15 this week with their current hit called That's the Way of the World. Well, now at number 14, I have a four-man group from England who have their fourth hit record in a row. It's Bad Company with Feel Like Making Love.

0: Bad Company's been around for 6 weeks with that song, and it's still moving up. Now at number 14 in the countdown, it's called Feel Like Making Love. This is Casey Kasem in Hollywood. I'll be right back. We've got the top 13 best-selling songs in the USA, including a new number one coming right up.
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0: A couple of weeks ago, a listener asked whether any performers had established themselves as acting stars in a TV series and then hit the Top 40. Our answer was that many had, and I said that five television actors had even hit number one. They were all men. Rick Nelson, Lorne Greene, David Soul, Sean Cassidy, and John Travolta. Well, there are two people we missed. Two women. But a very sharp listener in Tennessee, Steve Vinson in Cookeville, remembered them. One of them starred as the daughter, Mary Stone, on The Donna Reed Show. And in 1962, her first record, Johnny Angel, hit number one. That lady is Shelley Fabre, and Shelley's TV acting career has continued successfully ever since. Now, the other TV actor who also hit number one and we missed mentioning was the female comedian who played in one of the most successful and longest-running variety series in history. She acted in some of the funniest comedy sketches ever created for 11 years as a regular on The Carol Burnett Show. And during that time, in 1973, she hit number one with a song called The Night the Lights Went Out in Georgia. And that lady is Vicki Lawrence. And that should set the record straight regarding TV actors in leading roles who had hit number one on the pop chart, thanks to Steve Vinson in Cookeville. Now, from the AT40 Archives, another of the number one songs of the 60s, and we're up to April 1962. This was the 47th number one single of the 60s, Johnny Angel, Shelley Fabre.

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1: 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I'm Casey Kasem, this is American Top 40, and on we go.
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0: At number 13 on American Top 40 and moving up three, that's Freddie Fender with Wasted Days and Wasted Nights. Well, we're up to number 12 in the countdown, and it's Barry Manilow's current hit called Could It Be Magic. Now, you may have noticed that in the first few lines of the song, Barry sings the words, Sweet Melissa, Angel of My Lifetime. So we asked him if the angel was anybody we knew, and he said, sure, it's Melissa Manchester. Of course, Melissa has been on the countdown until this week with her own smash. Barry tells us he used her name for three main reasons. Because he thinks it's a beautiful name, because Melissa Manchester is one of his closest friends, and, to quote Barry, because it sounded a lot better than Sweet Brunhilde.
1: Spirit

0: Barry Manilow at number 12, moving up 3 this week with Could It Be Magic? Well, coming up next on American Top 40, the first really big hit for an act who you'd think would have had lots of big hits by now. But strangely, he hasn't.
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0: Now it's time for the first really big hit for an act who you'd think would have had lots of big hits by now. You see, his reputation and drawing power are much bigger than his track record on AT40 might indicate. But all that's about to change because he's latched on to the biggest hit of his career. Moving all the way from number 24 to number 11, here is David Bowie and Fame.

27-year-old David Bowie from England at number 11 with his biggest hit yet. That one is called Fame. You know, American Top 40's heard coast to coast and around the world every week on great radio stations like WTRY, Troy, New York, WTSA, Brattleboro, Vermont, and WVIC, Lansing, Michigan. At number 10 on AT40, first week in the top 10, the Isleys with Fight the Pop.

0: The Isley Brothers wrote it, produced it, and they sing it. It's called Fight the Power. Coming up on American Top 40, I have the current smash by an artist who during the last 5 years has spent more than $40,000 on his eyeglasses.
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1: The biggest hits in the nation are yet to come as we count them down on our way to a new number one best-selling record. At number 9 this week, falling 3 notches, it peaked last week at number 6, here's War.

Here's the ninth most popular song in the USA by War, called Why Can't We Be Friends? This is Casey Kasem on American Top 40 in Hollywood, and it's time now for the current smash by an artist who leaves no sequin unturned when he puts together the sensational wardrobe he wears on stage, including the eyeglasses he has to wear to compensate for an extreme case of nearsightedness. He figures that over the last 5 years alone, he spent more than $40,000 on the 200 pairs of spectacles in his collection. Well, last month, the artist was the subject of a Time magazine cover story. And here's what they had to say about the way he costumes his eyes. No one can predict which of his 200 pairs of glasses he may wear. He has three pairs that are mink-lined, another with 57 tiny light bulbs that spell out Elton, yet another shaped like musical notes linked by a jeweled bridge bar. Most gorgeous of all is a set of cloud-shaped lenses suspended by gold hooks and platinum frames, encrusted with 103 diamonds. End of quote. The man Time was talking about? Who else? At number 8 this week, here is Elton John.

0: Elton John, who's been in the top 10 for 6 consecutive weeks now with Someone Save My Life Tonight, coming in at number 8. 7 hits to a new number 1 and counting them down.
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5: Our forecast is calling for sun today. We'll see a high 25 and a humidex of 30. Cloudy with a chance of showers tonight. We'll see a low down to 16. Tomorrow, a mix of sun and cloud with a chance of showers and a high of 21.
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8: Well, now we're up to number 7 and the current smash by Janis Ian. You know, about a month ago, Janis appeared on a local TV talk show in Los Angeles. And when the host of the program asked her about songwriting, she told him, and I quote, "If I feel giddy, relieved, and drained, almost like I have a fever, then I know I wrote a good song." End of quote. Well, Janis must have had that special feeling when she wrote this song at 17.

Survey song number 7, moving up a couple of notches, Janice Ian with At 17. For those of you who'd like to jot down our address, get a pad and pencil ready. I'll have it for you in the next couple of minutes. Right now, I have the song that remained at number 1 for a couple of weeks, a few weeks ago. Now it's at number 6 in the countdown. It's the Bee Gees and Jive Talkin'.

0: The Bee Gees at number 6, falling a couple of notches this week in American Top 40 with Jive Talkin'. Here's a song that's been a hit 3 times before. Junior Walker and the All-Stars took it to number 18. Marvin Gaye took it to number 6. But this week, James Taylor's version tops them all.
1: Number 5.
0: How sweet it is.

0: I Want to Stop and Thank You, Baby. How Sweet It Is to Be Loved by You. That's James Taylor at number 5 this week and moving up. Well, coming up, I have a Hollywood success story about a singing star who came to town with an old car, an old guitar, and $300 in cash. 10 years later, he still had the old guitar, but his wheels were brand new, and his bank book read $4 million.
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0: You know, earlier this year, Elton John set the record for the longest stay in the top 10 for 1975 with Philadelphia Freedom. This week, an American group ties Elton with their 9th week in the top 10. And it's just possible that they may take the lead next week. At number 4, here are Eagles and One of These Nights.

The Eagles with two number one records in a row, Best of My Love and One of These Nights. This week, it's at number four. Well, now on AT40, a Hollywood success story. It started back in 1960 when a 24-year-old guitar player from Arkansas came to town with a dream, a 4-year-old guitar, and $300 in cash. He also brought his wife, Billy, with him, and it was a good thing he did, because there wasn't much work around in those days for an unknown picker from Arkansas. So, Billy went to work in a neighborhood bank, and what she earned in the beginning paid the rent and put a few groceries on the table. Now we fade out, then fade in 10 years later. The young man from Arkansas is still picking a mean guitar, but he's also doing a bit of singing, just enough to get himself a TV show, few hit records, several new guitars, couple of new cars, and a yearly income of $4 million. Well, that was back in 1970. And 5 years later, things are still coming up bright lights and chart hits for Glen Campbell. His current smash is his 17th top 40 hit. And if you listen to the words, it may just remind you of his own success story. At number three, here's Rhinestone Cowboy.

0: Glenn Campbell and the record that ties Wichita lineman as the biggest chart record he's ever had. This week, it's at number 3. That's Rhinestone Cowboy.
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7: We're up to a classic American Top 40 extra from August 30th, 1975. 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
4: Here's the song that topped the charts last week. It lasted there for just one short week. This week falls to number 2. Hamilton, Joe Frank, and Reynolds with Fallin' in Love.

was last week's number one best-selling record. Hamilton, Joe Frank, and Reynolds fall to number two this week with Fallen in Love. Well, now before we hear the one most popular song in America, let's see what's the top of the other charts. On the soul chart, number one is Your Love by Graham Central Station. On the country chart, number one is Rhinestone Cowboy by Glenn Campbell. The number one best-selling album again this week, Elton John's Captain Fantastic and the Brown Dirt Cowboy. And on Billboard's National Singles Chart, the best-selling song in the USA. Number one, Casey and the Sunshine Band with Get Down Tonight.

0: There it is, the brand new number one best-selling song in the USA this week by Casey and the Sunshine Band from the state of Florida. That's Get Down Tonight. Well, that's it, the 40 top-selling songs in the nation. And you heard them on American Top 40, where we do the countdown every week at this time. Our list is from Billboard Magazine's weekly tabulation for the week ending August 30th, 1975. AT40 is produced and distributed by Watermark Incorporated, and we tape the show here in Hollywood. Producers are Nikki Wine and Don Bastani. Production coordinator, Paul Grine. I'm Casey Kasem. Join me next week, and again, we'll count down the 40 most popular songs in the USA. Till then, keep your feet in the ground and keep reaching for the stars.
1: 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Special thanks to Kalila Dawkins, Rob Durkee, Pete Battistini, Scott Lakefield, Mike Savage, Michael Cross, Dave Nunez, and of course, the legend where the countdown began, Casey Kasem. I'm Larry Morgan. 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

Haywire, Bad Bad Boy, 89.9 The Wave, Halifax's greatest hits. It's Chris. Hope you're having a great weekend so far. Mark Morrison, Return of the Mac, 89.9.

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1: Our forecast is calling for sun today. We'll see a high 25 and a humidex of 30. Cloudy with a chance of showers tonight. We'll see a low down to 16. Tomorrow, a mix of sun and cloud with a chance of showers and a high of 21.
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0: The Spoons and Romantic Traffic, 89.9 The Wave, Halifax's greatest hits. A new study on exhaustion, and this one reveals the average person hits that energy wall weekdays at 2:48. Actually, it's every day, not just weekdays. 21% of people say they hit the energy wall before noon. Do you have that much going on where you just can't get through mid-morning without feeling so tired? 82% of people feel like they're operating on an autopilot throughout the day because they're just so tired. Maybe you got to rethink some things and prioritize some health issues, possibly. 71% of people skip meals because they're just too busy to eat. That could make you tired, skipping a meal, not eating right. A whole bunch of things come into play. Ask your doctor.
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0: Alanis Morissette, that's Head Over Feet, 89.9 The Wave, Halifax's greatest hits. A wedding survey says that 30% of people are willing to push beyond $130 for a wedding gift. 36% feel a lower amount is reasonable. 70% of people say the groom and best man should give a speech at the wedding reception. 63% of people would agree the father of the bride should give a speech. 64% said it's wrong for women to wear white dress to a wedding because it upstages the bride. Finally, 75% of people say it's unacceptable for a man to propose to a woman at a wedding.
1: Our forecast is calling for sun today. We'll see a high 25 and a humidex of 30. Cloudy with a chance of showers tonight. We'll see a low down to 16. Tomorrow, a mix of sun and cloud with a chance of showers and a high of 21.

0: really make them as beautiful as they can be without littering on a beach and really just making it as clean as we want it to be, as it should be. Beach day today. 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
5: Our forecast is calling for sun today. We'll see a high 25 and a humidex of 30. Cloudy with a chance of showers tonight. We'll see a low down to 16. Tomorrow, a mix of sun and cloud with a chance of showers and a high of 21.
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0: 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Coming up, no doubt, Madonna, The Spoons, Alphaville, and Colin James.
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6: Our forecast is calling for sun today. We'll see a high 25 and a humidex of 30. Cloudy with a chance of showers tonight. We'll see a low down to 16. Tomorrow, a mix of sun and cloud with a chance of showers and a high of 21.

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0: 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Dating just got a little bit more investigative. A new website called Stud or Dud lets you run a background check on potential dates using public records, other information created by the company behind People Finders, a subscription service searching for details about criminal records, finance, property, employment history, and social media, just so you can make that very informed decision and avoid the red flag.
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